0: Man, let me tell you something. Now they call me an Aquarius. And you know what that means? That means that no man in the world can let go of this Aquarius. You dig where I'm coming from, baby? Aquarius. So like you see, I got something here that you don't ever want to turn down. I got something for your mind, your body, and your soul. You dig where I'm coming from, baby?
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move in tonight to the John Maxman Trio, starring John Maxman, piano. Straight on, John.

0: dollars. 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We're damn good, too. But you can't be any geek off the street. Gotta be handy with the steel if you know what I mean. Earn your keep.
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3: Yes, you are.
2: Hello, ma. I'd like to hear a new beat on the request line.
3: Okay, you got it. Coming up.